0: That was The Bats, Block of Wood. The first song we heard was TV Personalities, This Angry Silence. And then in the middle, Suburban Lawns, Janitor. And I wanted to talk about Sue Tissue. Sue Tissue is an amazing pianist. She had a ambient kind of avant-garde piano album that they never re-released, but it was really cool. And then there's also this weird Facebook group dedicated to Sue Tissue, wondering where she is because no one knows the whereabouts to Sue Tissue. She's missing. No one knows what she's doing, where she's at, what's going on. So anyway, the next song we're going to play is...
1: Tulpen und Narzissen.
0: I like your German.
1: Thank you.

0: You just listened to Cold Beat, 62 Moons.
1: Yeah, before that we had Emac with Film Music, and then we started off with that German song that no one knows how to say. So I wanted to talk in this segment a little bit about aardvarks.
0: Beep, beep, beep, beep, beep.
1: What's this?
0: This just in. There's been a recall on Soylent Green. Apparently it's made out of people.

0: That was Denial, California Dreamin'. And then first you heard Flower Traveling Band
1: with Satori Part 1.
0: And then you listened to Can, Vitamin C. Hey, Shane.
1: Yeah.
0: Remember that time you were out being a space pirate on your spaceship for too long?
1: Yeah.
0: And you got scurvy?
1: I do.
0: It's crazy that there's still scurvy in the future.
1: Yeah, I'm missing an arm because of it.
0: Yeah. Did you listen to enough vitamin C?
1: I didn't listen to enough vitamin C.
0: Gotta get that sunny D.

Very. Very. Very. Very. Very.

0: All right. So we started that set off with Belle and Sebastian, Electronic Renaissance. And I'm going to go ahead and make fun of us for you. Yes, we did play Belle and Sebastian. And no, I'm not wearing a beret, okay?
1: Should I take my beret off?
0: Yeah, it's not even winter.
1: Okay.
0: And then you heard Flying Lizards TV. And then the very last song you just listened to was Silicone Teens.
1: Silicone Teens was a very cool group because it was a fake group. It was Daniel Miller, the guy from Mute Records, who made the album, and then he like created this like fake group of people named like Daryl and stuff to be band members, and he had people pretend, like he had actors pretend to be the band when they did interviews and things. But it's all just him.
0: So you're saying he's kind of like Milli Vanilli. I know I always blame it on the rain.
1: Yeah, but nobody got mad about Silicone Teens. Next up, we got Maman Sonny.

0: Hey friends, it's time again. It's time again to say goodbye. I had fun and I hope you enjoyed the music you heard tonight from Transmissions from the Fake Future. And up next is Comfy Chair, and then after that is Brains of Paradise. Have a good night. Goodbye.
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0: Hello.
1: And welcome to the comfy chair.
0: I am Sarah.
1: And I'm Trevor.
0: Oh. And tonight we're playing music that's upbeat because it's Pride Month and we should be happy.
1: Yeah. It's time to party.
0: Party.
1: Also, yeah, thanks for messaging in, Chris. Great show earlier.
0: Yes, yes. Eat Your Radio was on earlier. It was excellent. Came on 6 to 7 p.m., 2nd and 4th Mondays. Also on 2nd and 4th Mondays, you can hear transmissions from the Fake Future, which is what was just on. They come on from 7 to 8, and then after them, it's us from 8 to 10. And then every Monday, you can hear The Law of FM from 3 p.m. to 5 p.m., and Brains of Paradise from 10 to midnight. And we started the show with Colin Self with Doll Park, Doll Park.
1: Yeah, and right now we're listening to some Chris and Cozy.
0: This one's called Irama. And we're going to follow this up with another Colin Self, but this is probably as slow as it's going to get tonight. Wake up!
1: And enjoy.

0: Yes.
1: It is still the comfy chair, as you may have suspected.
0: Oh, no. Oh, no.
1: Oh, yes, indeed, it is. What have we been listening to, Sarah?
0: Well, when we last talked, we were listening to Chris and Cozy's Irama from their album Exotica. And then we followed that with another call on self, Busy Walks Into the Memory Palace.
1: Then we followed that one with a classic, Waterloo by ABBA.
0: And then we had Cabaret Voltaire with Doom Zoom.
1: And then Vicious Pink with Perpendicular.
0: Then the B-52s off their self-titled album, 53 Miles West of Venus.
1: Yeah, and then we just heard Hardcore by... Or we heard Desolation Land by Hardcore, I should say.
0: And right now we're listening to Low Down Dirty Rhythm by Patrick Callie, and there's a lovely vocalist singing, so I think we should get back into it.
1: Yeah.
0: Okay, bye-bye.
1: Bye.

0: Is that a comfy chair?
1: It can be.
0: It's squeaky.
1: It's not comfy on the ears, but it's comfy on the rears.
0: Wow. That's incredible. This is the comfy chair.
1: You heard it here first.
0: We've been listening to a lot. I've been out in the sun all day. I'm kind of tapping out a little, but we're still going to keep it going for you until 10 p.m., and then you get to hear Brains of Paradise.
1: Yeah, I think last we checked in, we were listening to Low Down Dirty Rhythm by Patrick Cowley.
0: Before we get to that, let me just tell you, it's KUZULP Denton, Texas. But yeah, we did.
1: Good call. Good then call letters.
0: We followed that with What You Have from Bill Converse's recent release, Take Parts. Then we had Not Waving with the Children Are Our Future. And then we had Crash Course in Science with Someone Reads.
1: Then we had Jill with Positions, followed by The Electric Circus with Direct Lines.
0: Yeah, shout out to Transmissions from the Fake Future hosts Camilla and Shane, who played that song on their first show, and I love that song so much. It was great to hear it on the radio.
1: Yeah, and while we're doing the shout-outs, I guess a shout-out to RB and Chris, Sarah Ruth, and Reverend Paul. Thanks for tuning in, everyone.
0: Sarah. Carl. right now... Oh, then we heard Everybody's Night by Duh.
1: Which is a killer track. I don't listen to enough by them for some reason.
0: Love that one. And right now we're listening to La Reina Blanca. This is Maria Bonita. And we need to get back into it. So thanks for listening.

0: $50 or more. The House of God. The House of God. The House of God. The House of God. $50 or more. God's house. The House of God. God's house. The House of God. God's house. The House of God. God's house. The House of God. God's house.
1: God.
0: The House of God.
1: God.
0: God's house.
1: God.
0: The House of God.
1: God.
0: God's house.
1: God.
0: The House of God.
1: God.
0: God's house.
1: God.
0: The House of God.
1: God.
0: $50 or more. Isn't that powerful? Now let me tell you something. We're still beautifying God's house. I need 100 people to write me this week and send a love offering of $50 or more. Let God use you this week for His glory. Let us beautify the house of God together. I am excited about the house of God.

Oh, we love our own houses. But it's time to fall in love with God's house. To fall in love with doing something for the house of God. I need at least 100 of you listening now. The right men send $50 or more this week. For the ministry itself. For the work of God. For the beautification of the house of God. And when you send something for God's house, God's going to put a miracle in your house.

0: This was the beginning.
1: Tell me when.
0: And so it began.

0: Yes.
1: It is still the comfy chair.
0: It still is. Too bad.
1: But also, awesome. I hope you're enjoying it.
0: Yeah.
1: On that note, what have we heard since we last checked in?
0: Well, we were listening to Maria Bonita by La Reina Blanca, and then we followed that up with Blood Orange with You're Not Good Enough.
1: And followed that one with Autonomy, which was Boy Harsher featuring Lucy Cooper B. Handy.
0: Then we had DHS with House of God, the $50 mix, and Genevieve Jacuzzi with Clothes on the Bed.
1: Then we had Dance With You, I Want to Dance With You by Jacqueline Boom.
0: Jacqueline Boom Boom. Then we had Cybotron with Cosmic Cars, and right now we're listening to Peace String. It's right. Aphex Twin, it's the Peel Sessions, okay? I don't know how I'm still awake right now, but I'm glad you're here, and I'm glad you're listening. And if you like what you hear, you can go to KUZU.fm, and right there, you can make a one-time donation, become a member, you can submit your own radio show. Kuzu is great, and it is listener-supported. Please help us out some way with your heart, your mind, and your body. Especially your ears. We need those. Take good care of those. Keep those ears for Kuzu. Okay, bye!

0: Okay, this is it. This is the last. It's the last song, and I'm really glad that it is because I'm very tired. But also, I'm so glad I came in here and we got to put things on the radio and people listen. Thank you so much for listening to The Comfy Chair. Up next is Brains of Paradise. You can hear us again on the fourth Monday of June. We'll be live in the studio.
1: But yeah.
0: We got to talk about that. Oh, man. Hang on. Sorry, I had to turn it down a little bit.
1: I think last we spoke, we were at Keystring with Aphex Twin.
0: Yeah, and then we had Charlie with Spacer Woman.
1: Then Sandra Electronics with I Understand.
0: Then more Crash Course in Science with Jump Over Barrels.
1: And then we just had that track Heartbeat by Garland, a re-release.
0: Yes, and right now we're listening to Thinking About You by Whitney Houston, and that's how we're going to end the show. Yep. And then it's Brains of Paradise until midnight.
1: Whitney carry us out.
0: Thanks, Whitney. Thanks, everybody, for listening. I'm going to go die now. Love you.
1: Thanks, Topher.

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Thanks everybody for being here tonight. Hope you're doing well out there. We're just listening to the German outfit Age Geiga. They're around from mid-80s through early 90s, and we heard a track off of their third release called Yacht Club and Buchtein. And the track we heard was Bruder und Schwester. Before that, we heard Face Thaws, that is Michael Face and Adrian Thaws, aka Tricky. We listened to Frozen Rivers off of their release put out in 2024 called 15 Days. Stuff there. Before that, Kei Wata off of his latest release, Give You Space. We heard the title track on that release. Kei Wata, a New York City based artist. And to start the show out tonight, Tub Time out of Burlington, Vermont, with a track called Sauce. And that was off the Burlington Electric Department 4-year release. Great stuff there. Let's keep it rolling tonight. Got a lot of music for you, a lot of sounds. Up next, we're going to hear a new one from Emra Grid. This is called 11 Fins. And that's here on Brains of Paradise. We'll catch you again at the top of the hour. Here we go.

I'm calling my guy, and I'm getting it shipped in. It's gonna be delicious. Yes, I've got a rotting dungeon full of fruits. Fruits from the pastoral greatness of our country. Yes, these peaches, they leak. They leak these preserves, these ions, these molecules that can be counted. These plums are smashed. This stone fruit is out of this world. Jammers, jelliers, and other people who make wondrous sauces will come together for one weekend. We'll be shoving bluebonnets in the sky. Fireworks will explode. Wood will smell great. I'm high cypress, continual, always done on cassettes under clear, translucent, perfect sky beams of light. I'm testing the woofer, the tweeter. The outsider stands alone, and someone walks over with a ribbon with a medal on the end of it and pins it to his liver. This colonoscopy of fear and terror will be a spinnaker of flying, numb fingers that are always going to be thumping you in the nose. Taste it tonight, the fancy delight, the only time you'll be cushioned in. See, that's USPS time, and you're going to be there every day. WWE, WWF, you name it. Strings will be aligned. Stars and constellations will splatter. The night will become a rotting corpse. Again, the stone fruit have arrived. The peaches are delectable. The plums and the nectarines. And all of that Chilean grape and wine syllabus goes mad, dripping, dropping, and always bubbling and boiling.

0: You've been listening to Father Dionysius Tabakis, who is a priest of the Greek Orthodox Church, and he recently released his first record called Paradise Metal. And all the song titles are in Greek, and the one we listen to translates as Electric Hymns, an Eothenon with electric guitar without frets. Before that, we heard from Denton, Texas, Oswaldo Sunival with his poem, Stoned Fruit. Before that, Nicaraguan American artist Dagmar Zuniga. We heard In Filth, Your Mystery is Kingdom. That's off of her latest release, In Filth, Your Mystery is Kingdom, Far Smile, Peasant, and Yellow Music. It's been one of my favorites as of late. Before that, we heard the French composer François Bailey from his record J'étais au moment des yeux. We heard two tracks on that release that was originally put out back in 1971 and re-released on Recollections GRM recently. But we heard Rêverie de la Résonance and Ufot. Always enjoy those re-releases from the Recollections GRM group. But yeah, before that, we heard a new one from Anna Roxanne from her latest record, Poem One. We listened to Keepsake. Beautiful stuff there. And to start the set out, Imra Grid with the title track off their latest release, 11 Fins. Great stuff there. All right. Thanks again, everybody, for tuning in tonight here to Brains of Paradise. Thanks so much for your messages during the program. You too can message any producer doing their show over at the website kuzu.fm. But yeah, thanks everybody for listening, for tuning in, and for supporting Kuzu Radio. Got lots of great sounds for you coming up, some longer playing pieces this next set. But before we do that, let's take a quick pause.
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0: Right, up next, yeah, we're going to keep it rolling with some Larry Wend. This is off of a split cassette with Nicholas Collins that was put out back in 1986 called Slow Scan Volume 3. And the track we're going to listen to by Larry Wend is called Aroba for George. And that's here only on Brains of Paradise.

I'm going to go to the next one.

0: 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When you begin negotiating lawns, remember, greenness eliminates agitation. Our landscape division can install the entire fall season in your yard. We didn't get a chance to inspect the house, but your lawn passes as termite-free.
1: 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It all ends up looking the same anyway. The point is a broom, not immortality. Get to know the clamp and green copper wire kid next door. Your power is your lawn. Look forward to those minutes of gentle agitation. Does a plaster cat have artificial intelligence? Collect around the green
0: for insects. Be sure the inlet valve is protected by the back of the property. Living in a colored copper wire tree-lined street atmosphere,
1: I found a door in the middle of my living room floor. The door had appeared where there was never a door before. I opened the door and walked down some stairs. Underneath was a driveway into a strange shadow world. In the distance was a faint point of white, weak light, approximately like a candle. Toward the center of the light was a deep purple color, which was almost black. I followed the light down a tree-lined street atmosphere. The air was thick and heavy with the sharp smells of fungus and termites. Lost items, wood shavings, and linen peels littered the ground like gold nuggets. It gave the earth a consistency of freshly laid asphalt, and pieces of it hardened to my shoes as I walked like candy on the floor of a movie theater. Occasionally, I would walk upon a narrow lawn to clean the material from my shoes. A stream followed the path. Leaves fell from the trees like suicide notes, staining the stream until it resembled a red crack by the path. Beyond the trees were all the places where I've lived before. Closets, porches, small rooms, trailers, apartments, even a house or two. They crumbled to powder as I walked by. Swarms of landlords clustered around the ruins like insects and raised the rents. Workmen cleared the lots to make way for small art galleries, shopping centers, and distinctive condominiums. My past was being erased as I walked forward. Experts in small Japanese cars filled the void behind me. As I caught up to the light, I found it to be a small bottle of mineral water. It was being carried by a greenish cat with large plaster eyes who was fixing a broom. The cat had stopped by a large copper pipe from which the stream flowed and pointed at it with the broom. I put my hands in the water and found it to be a warm red oil, slightly like molten wax. The pipe was stuck into the dark black earth. Next door were rows and rows of washing machines and distinctive decorator colors which were somehow connected to the pipe.

door salesman offering shortcuts. The machine cannot be opened during this cycle. This cycle is for chasing away the pests. This cycle is for linen and scrap metal. There are 36 variations during this cycle. In this cycle, you may use your present fiction about absence. Put your credit cards in during this cycle. This cycle makes everything small. This cycle does nothing. This cycle never forgets. You can dissolve colored copper in this cycle. Use only mineral water during this cycle. This cycle is for inexplicable suicides. This cycle is designed to be located within 4 feet of your present life. This cycle is for wood shavings and lemon peels. Put the lawn in during this cycle. You can clean electricity and mercury in this cycle. This cycle cleans dead leaves and roots. This cycle works wonders on weeds. This cycle turns your socks red. This cycle glows in the dark. This cycle digs up the black.

qu'ils ont dans leur crâne.

confident.

0: La cuisine thaïlandaise.
1: Not right.

Hayır.

Merzbow, with an untitled track from his 1984 release, Yantra Material Action. Great stuff there. Before that, Brunhild Ferrari, Eiko Ishibashi, and Jim O'Rourke with Lurei Veluz. And that was the original version of that piece of music. There's also a reworking of that that Eiko Ishibashi and Jim O'Rourke did. It's also on the release. It's really great. To start the set out, Larry went with Aroba for George. That was off of the 1986 split cassette with Nicholas Collins called Slow Scan Volume 3. All right. I want to thank everybody again for tuning in tonight here to Brains of Paradise. Got one more piece of music for you, and then we're going to call it quits for the evening. Thanks again for your messages during the show. Thanks for supporting Kuzu Radio. We'll be here next Monday, just about every Monday, 10 to midnight, Brains of Paradise is. And yeah, let's keep it rolling. One last piece for you. This is going to be Jandek from his 2012 release, Maze of the Phantom. We're going to hear part one of that recording. And I hope you enjoy it. Sit back, relax, and I will catch you again next week here on Brains of Paradise. Night, everyone. Here's some Jandek.

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So until I was probably 13, I didn't like do a lot of exploration. I didn't listen to radio that my parents didn't listen to. So I grew up listening to a lot of country. Like a whole lot, like in the 1980s, good country music. So a lot of country, a lot of classic rock, a lot of oldies. And probably some of my fondest memories are just being in the car with my family, listening to the radio and everyone singing along. I'm Ashley Bender, and you're listening to Kuzu 92.9 FM.

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1: Growing up, I was really only allowed to listen to Christian music, jazz music, classical. So I specifically remember being maybe about 5 or 6 in the car with my dad, and for some reason he was playing Led Zeppelin and Jimi Hendrix. And the conversation that took place between us, I mean, I was so young, but I really connected to that music. And I also connected to my dad through that music, so. I'm Shayna Sheaf, and you're listening to KUZU 92.9 FM.

continent of Atlantis was an island which lay before the Great Flood in the area we now call the Atlantic Ocean. So great an area of land that from her western shores those beautiful sailors journeyed to the south and the North Americas with ease in their ships with painted sails. To the east, Africa was her neighbor, across a short strait of sea miles. The great Egyptian age is but a remnant of the Atlantean culture. The antediluvian kings colonized the world. All the gods who play in the mythological dramas, in all legends from all lands, were from fair Atlantis. Knowing her fate, Atlantis sent out ships to all corners of the earth. On board were the 12. The poet, the physician, the farmer, the scientist, the magician, and the other so-called gods of our legends, though gods they were. And as the elders of our time choose to remain blind, let us rejoice and let us sing and dance and ring in the new. Hail Atlantis!

0: Would it be fair to say that wintertime is baking season? After all, there are the holidays in December, winter weather in January, and we just wrapped up Valentine's this month, plus add whatever winter season birthdays you celebrate. Hold on a sec, checking my daughter's banana bread. Needs a few more minutes. Yep, lots of baking. And baking, according to University of Kentucky Extension's Lynette Allen, that could be approached to create a healthier and still yummy product.
1: There are adaptations that you can do to your recipe to help add nutrients or take away some of those things that we know is not great for us.
0: So what are some examples of incorporating ingredient substitution or modification to add nutritional and health value to homemade baked goods?
1: One way that comes to mind is if your recipe calls for all-purpose flour, you can replace up to half of that flour with whole wheat flour. So you've just boosted that fiber content that is very healthy for us and without changing the end product much.
0: Although Allen cautions going over half of whole wheat flour in a baking recipe could result in a denser, perhaps less tasty product. Now, what about cookies? Especially what seems to be a favorite to many, chocolate chip. Yeah, that guy. Perhaps you as well.
1: Chocolate chip cookies are so popular. You could switch out those chocolate chip, the semi-sweet or the milk chocolate, and go for a dark chocolate that adds more flavor, but also adds nutrients with antioxidants.
0: And while you are at it, in increasing nutritional value of those cookies,
1: go on and mix in some rolled oats, upping that fiber content.
0: Or bake a cookie with a dried fruit, such as raisins or cranberries. Some other ideas, use fruit purees, such as applesauce, as a fat substitute. Use yogurt as a substitute for cream cheese, if that is an ingredient in a baking recipe. Also reducing ingredient portions, such as reducing that called for 1 cup of sugar in a recipe to, say, 2/3 cup. And while these tips can help with healthier baking, Allen reminds us of a very important consumption tip.
1: We have to consider serving size and only eat occasionally or in moderation. Just be intentional and choose making healthy choices.
0: Too busy talking. Forgot the banana bread. I'm Rod Bain reporting for the U.S. Department of Agriculture in Washington, D.C. Not again.

0: safe here.
1: Am I dreaming?
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1: Where am I? In bed? What am I doing? Talking to myself.
2: Look, I must have a star on my door.
1: Or better still.
2: 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A door?
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0: Please let me sleep. 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
1: Doesn't even rhyme. 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

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Please enjoy this LGBTQ+ playlist on musicians who've made history.

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You can take action by doing any kind of telling the bully that they did something wrong, or even just talking to somebody who has been bullied and try to make them feel better. My name is Grayson. Together we can stand up for our community and make it a caring place to live.

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What else can I do? And black women in this profession, as for playing a lawyer, out of the question. For what they played, Angel Mama is the perfect term, even if now she got a perm. So let's make our own movies like Spike Lee, cause the roles being offered don't strike me. There's nothing that the black man could use to earn. Burn, Hollywood, burn.

0: Now, we're considering you for a part in our new production. How do you feel about playing a controversial Negro?
1: Yeah, I'm with it. You mean somebody like you would be new Negro Brown, right?
0: Well, it's a servant, Arthur, that shuffles a little bit and sings.
1: Yo, man, what?
2: Q, can't play. Listen, I hope you ain't wasting my time. You know how I feel about giving these movies my money. You know what I'm saying? I work hard for it.
3: Come on, man. It's gonna be dope, man.
4: Just chill, man.
2: Hey, I'm chill too, man. But you know what I'm saying? I just don't. I can't go for the Steel Magnolia. You know what I'm saying?
4: Cool, man. It's cool.
5: Ladies and gentlemen, today's feature presentation: Driving Miss Daisy.
4: No, man.
2: That's what I'm talking about. All these terms of endearment. I'm out.
6: Yo, check it out, man. I got Black Seas at the crib, man. Y'all want to go check that out?
2: Yeah. That's the idea. We could have rolled it from the beginning.
4: Hollywood, man.

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Yeah. He's probably good at math, he probably aced the class. He probably never kissed a girl, he probably smells of trash. 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

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He did it just to get a rap.

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the impossible will take a little while. I say I'll care forever, and I

0: email from school about the incident today.
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0: You know, teachers like me, parents, we don't always know as much as you guys do about what's going on with other kids.
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where would we be if we didn't have gold to back us all up? If we didn't have gold as a standard? What a terrible question to pose. What a terrible question to ponder. Now, who would pose questions like those? Think of the gold, of the goody good gold that we love so much more than just much. We love it so extremely extreme, we make sure that the plenty there's of it is always locked up, guarded by guards who have guns, guns with real bullets inside them, ready to shoot anyone dead who comes for the gold who shouldn't. And all of this, of course, is all right. Righter than that. As right can be right. Still, there's a problem. I hate to bring it up, but unnatural nature has done it again. Evoluted a moth, slightly metallic, who I've been told can nibble away at our dear, precious gold, leaving terrible holes. Holes you can see right through. Leaving us gold reminiscent of Swiss. 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Swiss gold.

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2: 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Matter of fact, it's safe to say that they would rather switch than fight.

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3: Here's a program from our archive. What's 16 feet long, weighs up to 2 tons, and sounds like this? It's a male northern elephant seal, and right now is its breeding season. I'm Jim Metzner, and this is the Pulse of the Planet. This time of year, on Año Nuevo Island and other islands off the coast of California and Mexico, is when northern elephant seals come ashore to give birth to their pups and to breed. Bernie LaBeouf is a biology professor at the University of California in Santa Cruz, who's been studying elephant seals for over 30 years.
4: Well, the females are arriving, pregnant. The males have already gotten here. They've preceded them by a couple of weeks. Males are fighting for position. Females are gathering in groups because if they remain alone, they get accosted by males, and to protect themselves, they gather in large groups. Females will be giving birth about 6 days after they arrive, and then nursing their pups daily. At the end of the nursing period, about 28 days later, they come into estrus and mate with the males. The males are competing to mate with as many females as possible. A few males can monopolize a large number of females.

More on elephant seals in future programs. 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I'm Jim Metzner.

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1: I love y'all. Y'all put me on so much game, so much music. Currently, there's nothing playing on 92.9 KUZU-LP, Denton. And I hope everything's okay there. There was some Ray Charles playing, and now Ray Charles has left the building. Left the station. Love y'all. Just wanted to let y'all know. Bye bye.
2: Hey, good morning. Welcome to Strung Out Radio, and I'm your host, Tommy K. And this is Ron Carter.

Yeah, it's a little different way than I normally open my show with an 18-minute song. But a lot of people were writing in on that. RB, who has a great show, Monday, Law of FM 3 to 5, he wrote in and say, hey, he's really digging that track. Let's see. Curtis joking me a couple of times. He said, first of all, he said, is this still the same song? Yeah. He was also joking me about the crackling pop because I'm all vinyl today. My computer's on the fritz, and I don't normally play vinyl, so this is kind of a new thing for me. I'm hoping that I hit all the bells and whistles correctly. Let's see. Teresa from Centralia, Missouri wrote in. She was really liking this too. And Scott Trevino with Miracle Witness Hour. He's getting ready to board a flight to DFW. He'll be in town for a while, so I think his Sunday show will probably be a repeat. Scott, you can write in and let me know if that's true or not. And then Allison from Memphis, of course, loving that song. I knew she would. She's a big jazz fan. And, you know, Allison, I'm kind of hoping you'll become a DJ someday soon when you have the time. Let's see. I don't know if I said that was Ron Carter with Saguaro. That's the opening track from the album Piccolo, which was released in 1977. And recorded live, it features Carter's distinct piccolo bass, which he plays from time to time, and that uses thinner strings, which are tuned exactly one octave higher than a normal bass, and then they match the lowest four strings, E, A, D, and G of a guitar. And now here's Fernando Saunders playing some more incredible bass on Lou Reed's New Sensations. Whoops.

Lou Reed there with New Sensations from 1984. That's one of my favorite albums because it's more upbeat than Lou's typically dark, gritty work. It was also a unique album because Lou played nearly all the guitar parts himself. I think he had just parted ways with the guitarist over some sort of spat. And this kind of put bassist Fernando Sanders in the spotlight. And I guess that's one reason why I like it so much. I do like a good bass song. And now here's another bass-heavy song. This is from way back. And this time, Greg Lake plays a relentless walking counter melody that dances alongside Keith Emerson. Take a listen.

Yeah, man, from the 1973 album Brain Salad Surgery by Emerson, Lake, and Palmer. And people my age, we were just getting into rock and roll at the age of 10, 12, 14, whenever that came out. And hearing this and basically being spoiled for life, because we expected rock would be like, you know, this good always, all the time. And it wasn't. Alas, Emerson, Lake, and Palmer disbanded in 1979. They reunited briefly in, it was around the millennial, I think it was 1999 or so, for a tour, and then one final time in 2010 for a 40th anniversary performance at the High Voltage Festival in London. Well, let's see. Sorry, I didn't mean to do that over the air. Once again, I just want to remind everybody, I'm having to play all vinyl for my personal collection while my computer's in for repairs. And so that's why I'm playing stuff that I don't normally play, and I hope that's all right with you. I like today's show.

Talking Heads from their 1978 album, More Songs About Buildings and Food. And that was the song The Big Country, which a lot of people think is a knock against rural life. It's if you listen to the lyrics, it's Byrne. He's flying from L.A. to New York, and he's describing what he's seeing below, all these fields and everything in this rural life. And he said it's really a knock on snobby urbanites who are always condescending middle America, which is pretty amazing in his point of view. All right, and of course the Talking Heads were produced by Brian Eno. He's got a certain sound, and here's another group produced by Brian Eno, Television, and I think you can hear the similarities right here.

0: This case is closed.
1: Yeah, that's television. And the song Prove It from, I believe it's their first album, Marquee Moon. Great, great album. A lot of good songs on that. And okay, where am I? I think I'm going to be finishing a little bit early. I may not have picked out enough to play today. We'll see what happens. All right. So we were talking about rural farmland and stuff, you know, with the Talking Heads song, and I'm going to change it up completely, yet still stay on the same theme. We're going to still talk about neighborhoods and biases. Let's get you over to the B. I'm sorry, not the B-52s. No, not today. I'm going to get you over to the Bus Boys. This is from their great 1980 album, Minimum Wage Rock and Roll.
2: Say, can I shine y'all shoes? I'd just love to shine y'all shoes.
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2: Okay, here I come right now.

0: The Bus Boys and frontman Brian O'Neill singing a poignant commentary on the struggle to be seen and heard when you're just a black shoeshine boy. And it was an analogy, really, for the Bus Boys' struggle to be accepted by the white music industry producers in the 1980s. I think what really launched them, and actually it was how I got turned on to them, was they were in the 1982 movie 48 Hours. Excuse me. And they were the featured band, remember? They were in the bar, and their big hit from that movie, actually it kind of drove the movie, was the song "The Boys Are Back in Town." Great stuff. All right. I'm probably going to hear some groans here, but I'm going to play some Steve Miller. Yes, he deserves to be heard. He's despised a lot for being lazy with some of his lyrics, especially like in "Take the Money and Run." But the guy wrote great blues rock, and he was a machine. He put out 8 records in 5 years, and he's kind of the blues rock master. And hey, he's from the same North Dallas neighborhood that I'm from. He's just a little bit older than me, but he was, gosh, I think he started playing when he was 13 or 14. He would get hired for gigs and show up, and they'd be like, "Who are you?" So here he is putting a blues rock spin on 1954 Clover song.
1: "Your cash ain't nothing but trash."
2: Daquan.
1: Here we go. Yeah, you may have heard about the gangster love and the space cowboy, but I'm gonna whip a cat on you right now. Just had more trouble, trials and tribulations.

not the child you thought you were. 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Forever, resting to control, until the emptiness of heaven. Welcome.

Thank you, Tommy. Thanks for Strung Out Radio. Nice to hear your records today. All right, let's keep it going on Kuzu, KUZULP, Denton, Texas. Up next, it's Blame It All on My Roots.

0: All right, Emily Ninny there doing some Delbert McClinton. Thanks for tuning in on this Tuesday morning in downtown Denton.
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2: All right, glad you could join me this morning. Up in a little bit, I've got an interesting study of the character Billy McLean. But right now, since Tommy warmed up the turntables, let's go over there. Here are the Turnpike Troubadours off the album, The Price of Admission.

All right, shout outs to Paul. Happy birthday to you. Also, Sonny and my mom and dad from the 40 Mile Point Lighthouse. So far on the show, you've heard Emily Nenny with Honky Tonkin', I Guess I Done Me Some, originally by Delbert McClinton. Then the Turnpike Troubadours with Searching for a Light. Corb Lund with El Viejo for Ian Tyson. And then Rachel Brooke with Bad Habit. That's off her new record. This one's for you. She also recorded that last year on her album Sings Sad Songs, but gave it a different treatment and released it once again on her new LP. All right, up next, going to do a little theme. So Charlie Crockett, back in 2024 on his title track, $10 Cowboy, mentioned a character by the name of Billy McLean. And everybody's like, who is Billy McLean? Well, Billy McLean is a character from a Marty Robbins song. Marty Robbins had Billy McLean in his song Old Red, I believe 1963. And it was not even on one of the first two Gunfighter albums. It was on The Return of the Gunfighter. And Old Red was a cowboy. And Charlie Crockett brought him back to life with $10 Cowboy. And with Charlie's recent album, Age of the Ram, they have said that Age of the Ram, the entire album, is a fleshing out of the story of Billy McLean. So we're going to check out four Charlie Crockett, Billy McLean tracks. And to keep in line with FCC rules, I'm going to break it up in the middle with Marty Robbins and Old Red. Here is the saga of Billy McLean, starting with $10 Cowboy.

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He got restless, drove up to Wrangley, chasing cousin Jimmy and his ghost.

0: Thanks.
1: The life and times of Billy McLean were almost more than I could stand. Love and revenge, redemption in the end, living in the age of the rain.
2: All right, let's recap that block again. Charlie Crockett and Marty Robbins with five songs in the saga of Billy McLean. We started with Charlie Crockett, 2024, $10 Cowboy. Then it was off his new album, Age of the Ram, with Fastest Gun Alive. Then Marty Robbins with Old Red, the original song of Billy McLean, 1963. Charlie Crockett again off Age of the Ram with Billy McLean. And then the following track, Life and Times of Billy McLean, Theme 3. There are two other, obviously earlier, short tracks in the Billy McLean theme on the record throughout. All right, so, and my dad, big Marty Robbins fan, they said they had not heard that song by Marty Robbins, so we can thank Charlie Crockett for digging that up for everyone. All right, let's keep it going. Some new stuff. Here is Nathan Evans Fox out of Glen Alpine, North Carolina. A little bit of shine.

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When a stranger stopped beside me in an antique Cadillac.

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You turned on the radio, and them sad old songs coming out of them speakers was solid country gold. Then I noticed the stranger was ghost white pale when he asked me for a light.

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He said, "This is where you get off, boy, 'cause I'm going back to Alabama." 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He said, "You don't have to call me Mister, Mister. 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

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They say that all good things must end. Call it a night, the part is over. And tomorrow starts the same old thing again. 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I broke her heart so many times, had to have my party wine. Then one day she said, sweetheart, the party's over. Turn out the lights, the part is over. They say that all good things must end. Call it a night.

All right, that's just about it for me. I want to thank everyone for listening today. Thanks for all the messages. Got my Aunt Martha checking in. To recap that block, be sure to stay tuned for Meryl getting set up right now. She'll be up here on the air in just a minute. That block there, we had Nathan Evans Fox with Little Bit of Shine. Then Bonnie Bishop out of Houston with Ain't Who I Was. Margot Price with Gone to Stay. Norma Jean from Wellston, Oklahoma with Let's Go All the Way, 1963. Hoyt Axton out of Comanche, Oklahoma with Boozers Are Losers. And then David Allen Coe from 1983 with The Ride. David Allen Coe passed away at the end of April at age 86. And then Willie Nelson out of Abbott with The Party's Over. All right, stay tuned for Meryl. Thanks for listening. And we're going to go out with a brand new one from DFW's Joshua Ray Walker off his new album, Ain't Dead Yet, Shoot Me Straight.

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0: Hey, this is Mary. All the show is Electricity Comes From Other Planets here on Tuesdays at 11. I've been traveling around, so I kind of skipped a few weeks there, quite a few, but I'm back now. All right, that was The Flaming Lips with Slow Nerve Action. Here's some old Baptist generals for you now.
1: If this is seizure, give me to A-Friend. Crush interrupters.

All right, I went to St. Louis a week and a half ago, so that's why I wanted to play that. That was the Flamin' Groovies with St. Louis Blues. We also had Shannon Shaw before that with Golden Frames off of her Shannon in Nashville record. And started off with the Baptist Generals with Soul Spirit Ghost off of their debut EP, Dog. Okay, we'll play some more Boogie Woogie here because we had some piano in the last number. This is Henry Herbert, I'm not really sure, but he's playing at Dan's with the Fury on June 21st. So, checking it out. Here you go. This song's called Nothing Free off of his new album.

Oh yeah. Okay, that was Doug Salmon Company with Sir Douglas Quintet live in 1981 at Austin City Limits. We started off with Henry Herbert or Henri Herbert with Nothing Free. He and his band are playing in town later this month. Then we had Mind Controls after that, a band out of Canada that was a Mark Sultan outfit. Mark Sultan, a.k.a. BBQ. That song was called Take a Message. All right, so we just heard Austin City Limits' live track in honor of me going last week to go see ACL Live at their venue in Austin to go watch a very different kind of band, Belle and Sebastian, where I saw two nights of their first two albums played live. I'm going to play you the song that most wowed me live because the harmonica by Stevie Jackson was just great, great, amazing to watch. I think he did more with his harmonica live than in the recorded version. But here you go. Here's Belle and Sebastian with Me and the Major off of If You're Feeling Sinister from 30 years ago.

Excuse me. Speeding motorcycle, won't you change me? In a world of funny changes, speeding motorcycle, won't you change me?

We don't want a wreck, but we can do a lot of tricks. We don't have to break our neck to get our kicks. Speedy Mortimer.

Hey there, you're tuning into Kuzu 92.9 FM, KUZU. That was Antsy Pants, a.k.a. Kimia Dawson and some friends, some of whom are little French children. That song was Tree Hugger. Before that we had, let me recap from the back. We started off with Belle and Sebastian with Me and the Major, followed by their duet with Nora Jones, Little Lou, Ugly Jack, Prophet John from Right About Love in 2010. Then we had Built to Spill with their Daniel Johnson cover, Bloody Rainbow, from their album Built to Spill plays the songs of Daniel Johnston. And then we had Daniel Johnston after that with Speeding Motorcycle, followed by Antsy Pants. I had to play some Daniel Johnston because I was in Austin, and like the Belle and Sebastian frontman Stuart Murdoch said, you got to check in with Hi, How Are You every now and then. Okay, let's move on. Here is a track from 1993 from X. I don't know a whole lot about it, but let's say it's from 93 and not a whole lot has changed.

was the Death Ray Davies off of their first album, which has the great title "Drink with the Grown-ups and Listen to the Jazz." That was "They Stuck Me in the Box." They Stuck Me in the Box in the Ground, Part One. Before that was John Goodman. Yes, that was John Goodman singing "People Like Us" off of the soundtrack to True Stories. He's backed by members of the Talking Heads and Paulina Da Costa on percussion and Tommy Morrell on pedal steel there. And we started off with X with a song called "Country at War" from 1993. All right, I'm getting out of here. Thanks for tuning into Kuzu. You can find out more about the station and how to get involved on our website, kuzu.fm. Yes, that's www.kuzu.fm. We're here on the airwaves at 92.9 FM in and near Denton, and you can catch us online all the time, streaming. Okay. Coming up at 5 p.m. tonight here on Kuzu is Punk Forest with DJ Unsubscribe. We also have Bandwidth Texas with LT. Then at 8 p.m. is Tiger D with Sarah Ruth. Cindy's Power Shower is on at 10, and Don't Panic Radio at 11 takes you all the way past midnight. All right, I think we got time for one song, so here we go. Here's The Rentals. The Love I'm Searching For.

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1: Well, hello there. 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Have a good day, or I guess it's night now, but have a good day. Bye-bye.
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Hello, hello, this is Curtis. I'm here. You're listening to the Vinyl Revival Hour on KUZU LP, Denton, Texas. The show tonight really doesn't have much of a theme, other than lately I am trying to play songs by artists that I haven't played before or haven't played enough. I'm going to start out the show actually with a couple of bands that I don't really even like that much. Although this first song is from one of my favorite albums ever. I absolutely love this album, but I just don't really care for the band. Does anybody else out there have an album that they love by a band that they really don't like? If so, you can send me a message. There's a little box on our website, kuzu.fm, and it says message the producer. That's me. Just send me a message and I'll get it. I won't really have a way to respond, but I appreciate all the messages. And now, Dire Straits.

0: Hi, I'm back. My name's Curtis, and I started the show tonight with Espresso Love by Dire Straits. And that was from their 1980 album, Making Movies. As I said, that was one of my very favorite albums of all time. In fact, when I got my first CD player, that is the very first CD I ever bought. And just kind of going back before that, I really, really did not like Sultan's a Swing when it came out. I think it was Mark Knopfler's voice. I just didn't really care for it. But my cousin, John, was a really big Dire Straits fan, and he had all their albums. And he kept insisting that I really had to listen to Making Movies. And finally I did, and I just loved it. So thank you, John. I appreciate that. After that was I Will Follow by U2. That was from their 1980 debut album, Boy. Dave Edmunds after that with his version of Bob Seger's song Get Out of Denver, and that was from his 1977 album Get It. I had a friend that used to sing that song in a cover band back in the 80s, and he said that he was always just blue in the face by the time the chorus came around from Lack of Breath, because especially the second half of the verses, there is not a single place to draw a breath. And after that was Elvis Costello with his cover of the Sam and Dave B-side, I Can't Stand Up for Falling Down. When Sam and Dave did it, they did it at a much, much slower tempo. And Elvis really sped that up for his 1980 album, Get Happy. And the last song of that set was A Town Called Malice by The Jam. And that was from their last studio album, 1982's The Gift. All right, next set. I don't think I've ever played a 12-bar blues on my show. I could be wrong, but I don't recall one. And anyway, this first one is by local Fort Worth legend, and I will just let him introduce the whole band.
1: I want to take this minute to introduce you to my people. This is Mr. Bugs Henderson over here from Tyler, Texas. This is Fancy Space, world-renowned female drummer of distinction on the percussion section. This is the captain on the bass from Fort Worth, Texas. My name is John Nitzinger, and we want to do a little Texas blues.

That last track was Love is the Drug by Roxy Music, and that was from their 1975 album Siren. And Niles Rogers has said that that bass line inspired the song Good Times by his band Chic a few years later. The song before that, not really a disco song, but Disco Boy by Frank Zappa. That was from 1976, and that track was pretty much all Frank Zappa and Terry Bozzio, apart from the backing vocals. And you can probably pick out Roy Estrada's falsetto in that mix there. And the first song was Texas Blues Jelly Roll by Nitzinger. That was from a 1972 appearance at Mari Sol. That was the first international Puerto Rico pop festival. And John Nitzinger was a bit of a local Fort Worth legend. He first made a name for himself writing songs for the band Blood Rock, also out of Fort Worth. And then that led to a record deal for him. And he was quite the thing around here for a little while. I've got one more set of songs coming up. And after my show, be sure to stay tuned and listen to Scott Williamson and the Miracle Witness Hour. He's always got a great show, and it is always so much fun listening to Scott on the air. Next up, some more songs by bands that I have not played nearly enough on my show.

0: Well, once again, I am completely out of time on this week's edition of the Vinyl Revival Hour. That last set was Little Feet with Fat Man in the Bathtub, Silver Threads and Golden Needles by Linda Ronstadt, then Hyper Ballad by Bjork, Lotus Flower by Radiohead, and finally Wait by Lou Reed, and now some Scott.
1: 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Thank you.

rectify my was most serious and urgent, prevailed by the face of my slowest time. Why am I quite as much faster than vacuums for words, newest century, behind me to passions, forth from the grace of the dark, going under, subject to making certain overloads.

offenses and defending the top Chris, staying the punches, defenses punch that boat, pulling the sparrow, reverse the obverse, the converse, reverse, sharpening the edge of the sparrow, social reckonings to the first dimensions, flat fatness, the dark by lads, there's no way to skin a cat of boys and a rat, yet full hit of your fourth by mistake.

Confession of Lies, Peter Zwick, Ketchup, Sanctuary, Sacrifice, Sturge, Humphrey, Stamps, Jeffwood, and the Bible, that's King on the Slaughter, and constantly arise. If you swear to Ketchup and Chalk, and I'll have a king full of rage, and kiss me and spin it. Excuse me, Twiddle, and Swan, the Dark One, that's the best of your robes, that you're Harry and Bingy. Fate of a nation rests on any bosoms, the King on the Sword, which is dead, and is low. The torture of inverse assaults.

0: Simeon, Melody, Poison City, South, Fire, Gods, Carrying, Ignite, Sister, the Messengers, Wings, Scarf, Desire, Great Picnics, Princess and Magpies, the Messengers, Scope, and Please, and Higher, Children, Adults, All Those Under 90, Actual, Disgusting, Please, Put It Down, Straightless, Frayless, Not Kind of Brother Saving, Just King of Quite Just, But It's Just Quite Impossible, Robin, Robin, Robin, Bad, No Democrats, In Risk, And Make Lying Worth Dying.
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Young lord to say so, stands upon the choir.

I'm Pranav. You're listening to KUZU LP, Denton, Texas. Thank you.

My name is Scott Williamson. I'm the host of the Miracle Witness Hour every Sunday night from 7 to 8 p.m. Every 11 Sunday night. Every single year that Kuzu has been doing this. What can you expect from Miracle Witness Hour? What you can expect is just about a little bit of everything. Whole bunch of freeform nonsense. We kind of run the gamut. Everything from, Badfinger to Laurie Anderson, Yoko Ono to Yellow Magic Orchestra, that sort of thing.

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us gangsters. They even call us troublemakers. But around our people, we are known as cholas. 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

From the influential pioneers who laid the foundation to the game-changing bands that continue to push the boundaries, this playlist is for you. 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
1: I was brought up in a very Southern Baptist evangelical world, and the music I was exposed to was not stuff that inspired me. And I'll never, ever forget playing with my clock radio. And I was probably in seventh grade, and just like, you know, we had the one station we listened to that, you know, in the car, that was it. And I remember like sitting down with it and starting to play with it, because I was kind of a fidgeter, not a fidgeter, but I like to tinker with things. Even as a kid, I like to tinker.

things apart and play with them. And I remember playing with this clocked radio, and I'll never forget it. Like, when you said that immediately, this is where I was brought. Back to being a kid, it had this, like, it was fake plastic wood, it was square, it had little red digital numbers on it, and a big knob that you tuned it. And I remember playing with it and finding all these stations, not just the one we listened to all the time in the car, but everything. It was, you know, it was hip hop, it was metal, rock, all these things. I didn't even know what it was. And I remember, I mean, there was some sort of, it was the most divine intervention of my life, was kind of discovering radio. I'm Glenn Ferris, and you're listening to Kuzu 92.9 FM.

0: Who's this Jimi Hendrix? Who are you talking about? Jimmy something? Or Jimmy Witherspoon? Or
1: nobody knew who he was.
0: Jimmy Hendrix.
2: Oh.

and shakes the wall.

0: before we start our story for today, a little B music. Is that in B flat? That's hard to know for me anyway. But on a serious note, you've no doubt heard we are still seeing serious declines in the number of commercial bee colonies, but also losses in wild bees of all sorts, including, yes, bumblebees. And experts tell us if we have a yard or a garden, we can attract bees there and help them out as well.
1: And it would also help to re-engage people and nature by bringing nature to us.
0: That's Dr. Dave Gouldson, biology professor, University of Sussex. Now, to be clear, in the UK, what we in the States call our yard, they sometimes call a garden, okay? So, first,
1: if you want to make your garden insect-friendly, bee-friendly, then plant some bee-friendly flowers. There's lots of advice out there about which ones are great.
0: Your local Extension Service can help you with that. And advice from another expert, Jeff Pettis, with the International Federation of Beekeepers Associations. He says, plant flowering plants that are native to your area.
2: And especially something that blooms during the summer. Spring in the Northern Hemisphere and temperate areas is full of blossoms. But during the summer months and early fall, we need flowering plants.
0: Next, six more words of advice from Dave Gouldson.
1: Don't mow your lawn so often.
0: I can go for that. And Dr. Samuel Ramsey with the U.S. Department of Agriculture's Bee Lab in Maryland explains the rationale for that.
3: Several of the flowers that bees depend on early in the season are plants that we consider to be weeds. And we're very quick to mow them down and decry their existence. But things like dandelions are wonderful.
0: Wonderful for the bees and butterflies and other pollinators. And Dave Gouldson says, remember, we're not just talking about honeybees. There are many types of bees that help pollinate our food crops. There are so-called solitary bees.
1: A solitary bee is just a female bee, makes a little nest on her own and fills it with pollen, lays some eggs. No workers, no queens or anything like that. And some of these solitary bees like to nest in horizontal holes. Naturally, they might nest in a clay bank or in a hole made in a dead tree by a burrowing beetle, say. And those kind of habitats are in short supply these days in the modern tidy world.
0: But we can build a so-called bee hotel for them.
1: Just get a block of wood and drill a bunch of holes in it, roughly 8 millimeter diameter, or get some bamboo canes and chop them up and bundle them together, stick them on a south-facing wall or fence, and you've got a bee hotel. And with a bit of luck, you'll get mason bees and leafcutter bees and yellow-faced bees and a whole bunch of others. And it's really fascinating to watch, a great way to engage kids.
0: So Dave says if you put in the right plants and you are not quite so strict about weeds in the yard and mowing the yard, and if you try not to use pesticides, and if you buy or build bee shelters or hotels, be patient and you could have
1: your own little bee paradise outside your back door.
0: And helping our bees could make you feel nice and warm inside. Gary Crawford reporting for the U.S. Department of Agriculture.
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1: 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For the next hour, this show will be Bandwidth Texas. I am your host, LT. I have a vast array of songs and pieces to share with you this evening, starting off with Tomemitsu. I always say that wrong. Tomemitsu from LA. This is the track I Shatter.